Leaving track 33 at 11:27, the Great Lakes Express, bound for Albany, Syracuse, Rochester, Buffalo, Erie, Cleveland, Toledo, Detroit, Kalamazoo, and all points west. Clear enough, ain't it? Don't stand too near the mic. That's the secret. Remember when we used to call them through megaphones? Had to yell our lungs out. Now it's easy. See that salesman with his sample cases and his wife. She's kissing him goodbye. A long, long trip. She's whispering in his ear. He promises. Oh, yes, he'll be true. Oh, yes, he'll be true. Ha, ha. The salesmen get around. It must be marvelous. Home is where your satchel is. And fun on the train. Fun on the train. It's leaving now.

11:50. The Great Plains Express leaving track 12 at 11:50. The Great Plains Express bound for Philadelphia, Pittsburgh, Kankakee, Des Moines, Omaha, and all points west. Out west. There's a mother saying goodbye to her boy. Go west, young man. She's crying. They always cry. He'll be going to get a job out there. They say there's lots of jobs for any young man out west. I ain't so young anymore, but I'd love to go.

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You ask where those rookies are going? Plattsburg, where the camp is. That's where they train. They line them up each morning, and boy, they've got to shine. Each button must be buttoned before they get in line. The drama starts in drumming, the music.

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Ain't they pretty? Finishing school, they call it. They used to call them flappers. 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

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Yep, a burglar. Maybe a killer. No Niagara Falls for him. He'll get as far as Ossining. Up the river, maybe for keeps. How mad he looks. What's he mad about? At least he's going somewhere. But there's a honeymoon couple with all their friends and relations. Rice they're throwing, and old

0: What's that yelling? What's that crowd? Police whistles. A crook. The prisoner broke away. Look at the cops. They got him. No, they didn't. I hope he makes it. Look out. There's a cop behind that post. He got his sleeve. He got away. Hurry! Hurry! The cop's got his gun out. Don't shoot! Don't shoot, you fool! You'll hit someone!
1: Oh, you fool. Why me? Here. I'm going. Going. On track 7 at 12. Oh, sights to see. To see.

0: What the hell was that?
1: Mr. Flynn! Miss Sunshine and all your reporters!
2: Yes!
3: Don't worry about me. It's just that I'm going to have a baby.
4: A baby?
0: Shit! I want the best doctor in this city for my poor client. Now somebody pick the girl up!
5: Get her.

0: Father! 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
1: Dada. Did you hear me? Did you?
0: No, you didn't hear me. That's the story of my life. No one ever listens to me. Have you noticed that? Am I making it up? No one ever knows I'm around. Nobody, ever. Not even my parents noticed me. One day I went to school, and when I came home, they'd moved. If someone stood up in a crowd and raised his voice up way out loud and waved his arm and shook his leg,

0: Andy, I didn't see you there.
1: Amos. My name is Amos.
0: Well, who said it wasn't? It's the kid's name I'm thinking about.
1: What kid?
0: Roxy's kid. You know when she's due? Early fall. September? Can you count? September?
2: Well, that don't figure out right. I couldn't be the father.
1: Divorce her? Is that what you said? Oh, my God, man. You wouldn't divorce her over a little thing like that.
0: Would you?
2: Yeah, damn right. That's what I'll do. I'll divorce her. She probably won't even notice.
0: You're still here, Andy. I thought you'd gone.
2: Yeah, I'm still here. I think. Suppose you was a little cat, residing in a person's flat, who fed you fish and scratched your ears. You'd notice him. Suppose you was a woman wed and sleeping in a double bed beside one man for 7 years. You

Well, that was a lively start to the program, the Thunder and Lightning Polka by Johann Strauss Jr. It was performed by the Philharmonia Orchestra, conducted by the Adelaide-born Geoffrey Simon, and it opened the Village Music Hour for today. Sandra Deal tells us that people call her a cockeyed optimist.

just a bowl of Jell-O and appear more intelligent and smart, but I'm stuck like

From the Rodgers and Hammerstein musical South Pacific, Sandra Deal sang A Cockeyed Optimist. She was accompanied by Al Goodman and his orchestra. Let's enjoy an excerpt from another Rodgers and Hammerstein musical.

from Rodgers and Hammerstein's State Fair. Richard Heyman and his orchestra played It's a Grand Night for Singing. The 1945 film version, which was a financial flop, was followed by a remake in 1962 with Pat Byrne and Bobby Darin, and it led to ultimate success. From Franz Lehár's The Land of Smiles, Rudolf Schock sings of his heart's delight.

The German tenor Rudolf Schock didn't enjoy the popularity of Richard Tauber, but he did have a very successful career as an operatic tenor. We heard him then with the Tauber favourite You Are My Heart's Desire from Lehár's Land of Smiles. The Berlin Symphony Orchestra was conducted by Robert Stoltz. Elmer and Leonard Bernstein were not related, but they were good friends. Elmer specialised in film scores.

Elmer Bernstein conducted his title theme for the movie The Magnificent Seven, performed then by the Hollywood Bowl Symphony Orchestra. My Way is a song popularised in 1969 by Frank Sinatra. Its lyrics were written by Paul Anka and set to the music of the French song Comme d'habitude.

Richard Hyman and his orchestra played the exuberant Mexican Het Dance. From one dance tune to another.

Well, that was a much more sober dance tune. The Claude Bowling Big Band played As Time Goes By from Everybody's Welcome by Herman Hupfield. And yet another dance tune.

Jamaican Rumba by the Australian composer Arthur Benjamin. It was brought to us by Percy Faith and his orchestra. Let's look for the silver lining.

from Jerome Kern's Sally, we heard that Australian performance of Look for the Silver Lining. Rhys Merrian, the Ashton Smith Singers and the Australian Pops Orchestra were directed by Daryl McKenzie. For all the keen cooks amongst our listeners, here's the march past of the kitchen utensils.

The Queensland Symphony Orchestra then, with the march past of the kitchen utensils by Vaughan Williams. The conductor was Patrick Thomas. Mario Lanza with Deep in My Heart, Dear.

from Sigmund Romberg's The Student Prince, Mario Lanza and Elizabeth Doubleday singing Deep in My Heart, Dear. Mario Lanza provided the singing voice for Edmund Purdom in the 1954 film version, but he was sacked from his acting role in the film after a dispute with MGM. The White Horse Inn is an operetta by Ralph Benatsky and Robert Stoltz.

Harry Fryer and his orchestra brought us that medley of tunes from White Horse Inn. Sibelius wrote this march as part of his Corellia suite.

The Danish Radio Symphony Orchestra played the March from the Karelia Suite by Jan Sibelius. We're going to conclude today's programme with some Spanish music by a Frenchman.

We concluded with España, written by the French composer Emmanuel Chabrier after a holiday in Spain. It was played by the Sydney Symphony Orchestra, conducted by Stuart Challander. This is Terry Hughes inviting you to join us again, Monday to Friday, for further light classics, music from the shows and melodies in the Village Music Hour.

Hello, Ross Sadler. Welcome to this edition of the Bandstand Collection. Not so long ago, people placed a great deal of emphasis on performing animals. There's no doubt that various animals have given their names to compositions associated with performances of one kind or another in music. So I have a program for you today entitled Politically Correct Performing Animals. Let's begin with the Polecat Polka by Star, played by the Band of the Royal Marines.

when a South American admirer, one Lino Baquero, took it upon himself to arrange an American tour, it was an offer that Offenbach couldn't refuse. The tour got off to a bit of a shaky start, but Offenbach turned the tables with his new composition, The American Eagle Waltz, which we hear now played by River City Brass.

During the American Civil War and shortly after, a number of performing animal pieces became popular. We're going to hear a selection of these performed by the American Brass Quintet Brass Band.

You're listening to the Bandstand Collection, and our program today is entitled Politically Correct Performing Animals. We're taking the soft option by listening to brass band music involving certain animals, rather than expecting them to perform tricks for us. Staying with the American Brass Quintet brass band, we have the Canary Bird Waltz,

We're going to leave our feathered friends and America behind us as we join the massed bands of Fairies, Fodens and Morris Motors in Flanagan's Mare.

I think everyone would agree that apart from domesticated animals, you can derive the greatest pleasure by watching animals in the wild. And that's the cue for me to introduce one of the compositions of the contemporary composer Gregory Fizeau, who is also a tuba virtuoso. He teams up with fellow tuba player Gary Bird to perform the tuba duet Zebra Migration at Masai Mara. And I think you'll find a lot of musical humor in this piece.

with the Zebra Migration at Masai Mara from 15 Safari Duets by Gregory Fitzer, performed by the composer and Gary Bird, we come to the end of this edition of the Bandstand Collection.

I am adept at carving pork, using my teeth to draw a cork, marking a billiard cue with chalk, or taking pet dogs for a walk, telling a funny story too, 70 years since it was new. See how

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I am the brigadier. Nobody ignores me. Everyone adores me. 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I'm the life of every party. Very hale and hearty. I'm the life of every party. 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All

0: opportunity to fight him, and Gaul will be divided once more!
1: You will bash and thrash him?
0: I'll smash and mash him!
1: You'll give him trouble?
0: He will be rubble!
1: A mighty whack!
0: His skull will crack!
1: Well...

0: 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I swear to you this challenge will be met. And when I have finished up the operation, I'll serve him to your highness au brochette.
1: You'll pierce right through him.
0: I'll barbecue him.
1: A wicked thrust.
0: 'Twill be dust to dust.
1: From fore to aft.
0: He'll feel a draught.
1: Well then.

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1: I'll vivisect him.
0: You'll open wide him.
1: I'll subdivide him.
0: Oh, dear, dear, dear, dear, dear.

Another situation in Finian's called for a rather unique song. A leprechaun is gradually growing human, and he has reached that danger point in his evolvement where he's at the complete mercy of that old devil sex. He sees Sharon, and he swears, this is it, it's forever. The next day, he meets Susan, and he gets that same eternal feeling. How can such an eternal feeling be good for only 2 minutes? He's bewildered. He loves the feeling, but feels guilty, conflicted. And the producer calls the lyricist in and says, write a song for him. Well, that was an easy one for me. Having been a leprechaun before I was a lyricist, I knew just what he was going to say. Oh, my heart is beating wildly, and it's all because you're here. When I'm not near, the girl I love the girl I'm near. Every femme that flutters by me is a flame that must be fanned. When I can't fondle the hand I'm fond of, I fondle the hand at hand. My heart's in a pickle, it's constantly fickle, and not to particle, I fear. When I'm not near the girl I love, I love the girl I'm near. What if they're tall or tender? What if they're small or slender? Long as they've got that gender, I surrender. Always I can't refuse them, always my feet pursue.

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I cling to the kiss that's close. As I'm more and more immortal, I am more and more a case. When I'm not facing the face that I fancy, I fancy the face I face. For Sharon, I'm caring, but Susan, I'm choosing, I'm

0: 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Don't you remember? To bear with unbearable sorrow. 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
1: To right the unrightable wrong.
0: Yes.
1: To love pure and chaste from afar.
0: Yes.

the Amethyst March to begin this band parade. Now we're off to the 1991 Royal Tournament, mass bands and a Mozart pageant.

That was Mozart Pageant, arranged and conducted by Major R.G. Tomlinson, with the mass bands of the 1991 Royal Tournament at Wembley. And from there to the Great Berlin Band Show the year before, September 1990. And one of the highlights was a performance of The Flight of the Bumblebee by Rimsky-Korsakov by 100 clarinets.

the Petersburg March, the Feobelina Reiten March, or March of the Riding Brigade, and the Castaldo March. And they were played by the German Air Force Band, conducted by Captain Helmut Witten. Now, something a little closer to home, it's the band of the South Australian Police playing the Irish tune from County Derry, the arrangement by Percy Grainger.

Irish tune from County Derry, the arrangement by Percy Granger, and performance by the band of the South Australia Police, under their director of music, Douglas Drysdale.

The youngest of the three Strauss sons was known in Vienna as Dashing Eddie, which probably helped his self-confidence, overshadowed as he was by his two elder brothers, Johann and Josef. As a conductor, though, he proved himself their equal, and the ladies from 18 to 80 adored him. This is a polka by Edvard Strauss called Cher Ami, Dear Friend.

It was the Polka Cher Ami by Edvard Strauss. It was played by the Vienna Chamber Orchestra, conducted by Paul Angerer. Legendary violinist Nicola Paganini was such a larger-than-life figure that Franz Lehár thought it might be opportune to compose an operetta about him. Paganini was a character fully suited to the romance and the magic of operetta. His pale, haggard face and curly black hair, his whole aura, inspired rumours wherever he went. Somebody even suggested that he owed the brilliance of his playing to a pact with the devil, and some people believed it. However, Lehár ignored the stories for the operetta, from which Peter Seyfert sings Beautiful Italy.

Beautiful Italy from the operetta Paganini by Franz Lehár. The tenor was Peter Seifert with the Vienna Opera Ball Orchestra conducted by Peter Falk. Tenor Peter Seifert, incidentally, was a boxer and masseur before becoming a professional singer at the age of 24. It's hard to overstate the sensation Paganini caused in his day. His virtuosity caused near riots in the concert halls, and no other violinist could compete. Paganini influenced generations of violinists, and his solo pieces remain the ultimate test of proficiency.

Moto Perpetuo by Paganini was played by Salvatore Accardo with the Chamber Orchestra of Europe. Another brilliant violinist, Georg Hellmersberger, began one of the best-known music dynasties in 19th century Vienna. He was instrumental in the founding of the Vienna Philharmonic Orchestra. His son Josef was also a great musical talent and one of the most distinguished concertmasters ever to lead the orchestra. Josef was also revered and feared as a teacher at the Vienna Conservatorium. Josef Jr., the third generation, was also an excellent violinist who played in his father's quartet alongside his cello-playing brother Ferdinand. Josef Jr. also conducted the Vienna Philharmonic Orchestra and enhanced his popularity with easy-listening compositions. Everything in the garden was rosy, until his affair with a married woman became public. The emperor was not amused, and Josef was forced to leave the orchestra, the court opera, and even Vienna itself. However, the Viennese never stopped loving his melodies.

That was called La Mélancolie. It was composed by Josef Helmersberger, Jr., and it was played by the Vienna Bohème Quartet. In 1862, members of the Helmersberger Quartet gave the first performance of Brahms' Piano Quartet No. 1 in G minor, Opus 25, with Brahms at the piano. In the last movement of this quartet, Brahms introduces the Hungarian rhythms, which he loved so much. The Hungarian sound was the height of fashion in Vienna at the time, so Brahms was able to indulge his weakness for it. He came up with a total of 21 Hungarian dances, of which this is number 6 in D.

Hungarian Dance No. 6 in D by Brahms was played by the London Symphony Orchestra, conducted by Willy Boskovsky. Now, music composed for an advertisement in Old Vienna. Even in 1869, go-ahead companies were looking for catchy tunes to help sell their products. In this case, it was the company Wertheim, makers of safes and cash boxes. To commemorate money box number 20,000, they organised a major celebration and commissioned a composition from Josef Strauss. The advertising slogan was "Burglar and Fireproof," and Josef Strauss looked no further for the name of his promotional polka. He dropped the burglar part and called it Feuerfest.

the Feuerficht, or Fireproof Polka, composed by Josef Strauss and played by the Queensland Symphony Orchestra, conducted by Vladimir Pomkin. This is a Jubilee Waltz by Strauss that takes us back to a historic concert that took place on the 29th of June, 1872, a preliminary celebration of the 100th anniversary of the Declaration of Independence by the first 13 United States. The concert was held in Boston, the birthplace of Benjamin Franklin, and was organized by Patrick Gilmore, a great fan of Johann Strauss. Gilmore even persuaded the Viennese Waltz King to come and conduct in person. This is, in fact, a medley of Strauss waltzes culminating in the American anthem.

The Jubilee Waltz by Strauss, with Franz Bauer Teussel conducting the Slovak Radio Symphony Orchestra. Johann Strauss was, of course, the European attraction of this monster Peace Jubilee in Boston. And the opening concert that he conducted was promoted as the Concert of the 20,000. As Strauss humorously described it at a later date, in order to keep control of the huge mass of singers and musicians, I had 20 assistant conductors, and our starting signal was a cannon shot. Another voyage to America was undertaken by Strauss's great composer colleague, Jacques Offenbach, in April 1876. Poor Offenbach suffered agonies of fear during a terrible storm at sea, and in his case there was no comfort in the thought of any rich rewards awaiting him. It was only the cheering fans who greeted his arrival that restored his equilibrium. Success in New York and at the World Fair in Philadelphia did the rest. But he wasn't really happy until he reached the safety of French soil and the arms of his family again. 4 years after his American adventure, he composed his opera, The Tales of Hoffmann, the great dream of his life, but alas, he didn't live to see it performed.

That was The Doll Song from The Tales of Hoffmann by Offenbach, and the soprano was Inessa Galante. Spanish composer Isaac Albéniz was a child prodigy. He became something of a nomad, a great traveller, who even stowed away on a ship to South America when he was 17. Despite his travels, or perhaps because of them, he confided that his heart was lonely when far away from his beloved Spain. From España by Albéniz, this is Malagueña, played by Michelle Bloch.

And that was the Malagueña from the suite España by Isaac Albéniz. The pianist was Michel Bloch. Albéniz achieved fame primarily through his piano compositions, though many of them first became truly popular in various adaptations and arrangements, such as the tango from España.

Frank Poussel and his orchestra with an arrangement of the tango from España by Albéniz. On the 26th of October, 1899, the curtain of Vienna's Kalltheater rose on the first performance of a new Johann Strauss operetta called Wiener Blut, Vienna Blood. But the composer was not present to receive the applause of the public. He died almost 5 months previously, having willingly given his consent to the construction of a new stage work utilizing his previously published dance music. Themes from his tranquil polka mazurka, One Heart, One Mind, were used in the first two acts of Wiener Blut.

the Polka Mazurka One Heart, One Mind by Johann Strauss the Younger was played by the CSSR State Philharmonic Orchestra, conducted by Alfred Walter.

Mr. Harris Plutocrat wants to give my cheek a pat.

0: Welcome to Jazz Tonight. Mark Beasley with you for the next 2 hours with a great selection of jazz. Starting off tonight with Freckleface, Sal Nestico's composition, and the Count Basie Big Band.
1: The thing we call Freckleface with Bobby.

Well, from 1940, that one. That was a very young Frank Sinatra. And members of the band chipping in. He didn't have a singing group with him. And so he was performing alongside Bunny Berrigan on trumpet, Tommy Dorsey trombone, Johnny Mintz clarinet, Joe Buskin piano, Clark Yoakam guitar, Sid Vice bass, Buddy Rich drums. East of the Sun. Well, to the modern jazz quartet now, and guest tenor sax player Sonny Rollins. Milt Jackson's composition, Bag's Groove.

And that was a guest on the Modern Jazz Quartet, Sonny Rollins playing the tenor sax. But as well as that, we had the staple members of the band, John Lewis piano, Milt Jackson on vibes. He also wrote Bag's Groove, the piece we heard, Percy Heath bass and Connie Kay drums, recorded back in 1958. And you're listening to Jazz Tonight here on MBS Light. Well, to Art Farmer and his backing musicians, they form a trio. Got Jim Hall on board with this piece, Jim playing electric guitar. And we're going to hear Embraceable You, composition of George and Ira Gershwin.

the flugelhorn of Art Farmer. And we heard Art Farmer with Jim Hall guitar, Steve Swallow bass and Walter Perkins drums from 1963, Embraceable You. One of the classics of bop was early John Coltrane and his composition, Giant Steps. This is the first recording from 1959.

John Coltrane, tenor sax, Tommy Flanagan, piano, Paul Chambers, bass and Art Taylor, drums, from 1959. Well, to Stefan Grappelli.

don't often hear Dakota Staton these days, but that was Dakota, Crimea River. And she had behind her Joe Firentello, alto, Jerry Dodgen, soprano, Eddie Daniels, tenor sax, Pepper Adams with that growly baritone sax, and Marnot Brown, trombone. That was from 1974. And prior to that, Daphne, a Django Reinhardt composition with Stefan Grappelli, violin, Pierre Cavalli, electric guitar, Leo Petit on rhythm, Guy Pedersen, bass, Daniel Humer, drums. Recorded in Paris in 1962. And you're listening to Jazz Tonight, up until midnight here on MBS Light. And we're going next to the Woody Herman Big Band with a Jimmy Giuffre composition, Four Brothers, and Jimmy also arranged it for the Woody Herman Band.

Oh, it's so good to hear a really tight big band. Woody Herman from 1959. Crisp entries, just spot on timing by all the band members. So good. And that was Four Brothers, Jimmy Giuffre's composition, and Jimmy also arranged it. Well, let's go now to our next track. And our next track is a relief from the bigger ensembles, and it's a favourite album. Earl Hines plays Cole Porter, and this is You Do Something to Me.

And that was Stan Getz from 1958 when he was in Europe. He was recording in France on that track with René Oetinger on piano, Jean-Marie Ingrand on bass, Jimmy Gourley electric guitar, Kenny Clark drums. Dear Old Stockholm. And prior to that we heard Earl Hines playing Cole Porter, You Do Something to Me. We're going now to the guitar of George Benson. And this is in a group, just a trio, the couple of lead musicians, Benson on guitar, Lonnie Smith organ, Joe Lovano tenor sax. And they're playing a Lonnie Smith composition, Apex.

We've just been listening to Apex, composition of Lonnie Smith, and main players there, Joe Lovano, tenor sax, Lonnie Smith, organ, and George Benson, guitar. Well, to Chet Baker now, from 1958.

Well, believe it or not, it was Chet Baker on the trumpet. Don't usually hear him playing pieces like that in his later years. Playing Davis's Milestones there with a band included George Arvanitis piano, Guy Pedersen bass, Kenny Clark on drums. Chet Baker, eh? Yeah. Turning now to pianist Gene Harris with the Scott Hamilton Quintet. This is Some of These Days.

Gene Harris piano, Scott Hamilton tenor sax, Herb Ellis guitar, Ray Brown bass, Harold Jones on drums. Well, next on MBS Light, returning to multi-instrumentalist Eric Dolphy, plays flute, tenor, alto saxes, soprano sax, but he's one of the only a couple of jazz musicians who also play bass clarinet. He's playing bass clarinet in this piece from his album Conversations. So it's called Music Matador. Clifford Jordan is the soprano sax player, Prince Lasher the flute, Sonny Simmons alto sax, Richard Davis bass, Charles Moffat drums. Music Matador.

Music Matador there, and that was Eric Dolphy on bass clarinet, Clifford Jordan soprano sax, Prince Lasher flute, Sonny Simmons on alto, Richard Davis bass, and Charles Moffat drums. And that was off the album Conversations, one of the great albums of Eric Dolphy. Another one's Out to Lunch. But that one, Music Matador, was co-composed by Prince Lasher and Sonny Simmons. Well, turning now to Art Blakey and the Jazz Messengers.

Well, a very straight ahead, eyes front march there, courtesy of a tenor sax player on that piece, Benny Golson. And his composition, The Blues March, became a staple for the Jazz Messengers. And other members of the band also composed for the band. Bobby Timmons on piano wrote the famous Moanin', which also became a staple. Members of the band there, the Art Blakey Jazz Messengers, Lee Morgan trumpet, Benny Golson tenor, Timmons on piano, Jaime Merritt on bass, and Art Blakey straight ahead on drums, from 1958. Well, from a dead ahead rhythm, let's go now to a little bit of quirky stuff with Rhythm Ironing and the Thelonious Monk Quintet.

Thelonious Monk's characteristic spiky rhythms there with Rhythm Ah-ing, recorded in 1959, Thelonious Monk's quartet, himself on piano, Charlie Rouse tenor sax, Sam Jones bass and Arthur Taylor drums. Well, perhaps the most well-known composition of Monk is Round Midnight. This is probably one of the most famous renditions with Miles Davis Quintet featuring John Coltrane.

Hello, Ross Sadler. Thanks for having joined us for this edition of Vienna and Beyond. At any time of year in Queensland, we're very lucky to be able to enjoy the sounds of nature. This is true enough anywhere in a way, except that in colder climates, the sounds of nature are typically associated with spring and summer. I'd like to explore some of these today in a program entitled Nature Gets Vocal. And so it was that, under an arrangement with the Pavlovsk Railway Company in Russia, Johann Strauss II conducted summer concerts at Pavlovsk, each summer from 1856 to 1865. And inspired by the sounds he heard, Strauss wrote the polka in Pavlovsk Wald, or in the Pavlovsk Woods. Much later, he took the work back to Vienna, changing the name to Im Grafenwaldl, by which name it's generally known today. Here are the Johann Strauss Orchestra of Vienna, conducted by Willy Boskovsky.

And this brings us to a genuine greeny operetta, Auf der grünen Wiese, or On the Green Meadow. And this 1936 work, with music by Yara Benesch, concerns a battle between the developers and conservationists over a nature reserve. What else is new? Luckily, the conservationists win, partly because the would-be development advocate is really more interested in snaring pretty girls. At any rate, here is tenor Franz Fehringer as the forester Hans Liebling, singing about the joyous sound of the forest rustling.

Well, Franz finds an ally and also a romantic interest in Vera, who's not a Northumberland detective, but the niece of the influential Count of Sternberg. Here are the two lovers singing about the joy of the peace of the forest. Franz Fehringer is joined by soprano Herta Talmar.

You're listening to Vienna and Beyond, and our program today is entitled Nature Gets Vocal, all of which seems to me to be a perfect cue to introduce the waltz Naturstimmen, or Nature's Voices, by Karl Michael Zierer. And here to perform it are the original C.M. Zierer Orchestra, directed by Hans Schadenbauer.

And we come now to some individual voices. Let's first journey to Otto Nicolai and his 1849 opera Die lustige Weiber von Windsor, which is of course a setting of Shakespeare's The Merry Wives of Windsor. In Act 2 we find Fenton serenading Anna with Hoch die Lerche singt im Heim, or Hark the Lark is Singing in the Woods. As a superb Fenton, we have the lamentably late Fritz Wunderlich.

Well, the real lark certainly has a voice, albeit not a tenor one. But music can go one better and give a voice to an animal that has no voice at all. So let's join Marius Janssens and the Vienna Philharmonic in Josef Strauss's polska Die Libelle, or the Dragonfly.

Marius Janssens conducted the Vienna Philharmonic Orchestra in Josef Strauss's polka Die Nibelle, or The Dragonfly. And that's the end of this edition of Vienna and Beyond.

0: Chopin's Etude, and that was Opus 25, number 5 in E minor, the pianist Vladimir Ashkenazy. 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
1: BBC News with Govinda Gill. China's President Xi Jinping has told Donald Trump that their countries have a responsibility to ensure that AI remains under human control. Mr. Xi was speaking during talks at the White House on the first full day of his state visit. There's been no indication so far of any breakthrough either on the key issue of artificial intelligence or on trade. China's support for Iran and Russia and its claim over Taiwan are expected to be extensively discussed. In initial remarks, Mr. Xi spoke of the need for strategic stability. He spoke through an interpreter.
2: Mr. President, during our visit to China this year, we agreed to build a constructive China-US relationship of strategic stability, and I am ready to work with you to steer the giant ship of China-US relationship on a steady course toward the future.
1: Israel's Prime Minister Benjamin Netanyahu has sought to defend his country's actions in Gaza and elsewhere in the Middle East in a UN General Assembly speech preceded by a large-scale walkout of delegates. He claimed accusations of genocide in Gaza were the greatest lie this century. Our correspondent Neda Tofik is in New York at the UN.
3: For the second year running, dozens of delegates walked out as Prime Minister Netanyahu took to the podium. He called them moral cowards. Outside the UN, more than 100 protesters were taken into custody, including the actor Susan Sarandon. Mr. Netanyahu, who's trailing in the polls with an election weeks away, vigorously defended his country's military. He accused European leaders of succumbing to anti-Semitic mobs and described President Trump as Israel's greatest partner against Iran.
1: Earlier, the Palestinian president, Mahmoud Abbas, told the UN that Israel was now threatening the very existence of his people in their homeland. Speaking by video link after being denied a US visa, Mr. Abbas described Israel's actions in Gaza as a genocidal war. Reports from Tigray in northern Ethiopia say people are panic buying essential goods as fears grow of a new civil war in the country. Fighting has broken out between the Ethiopian government and the TPLF, which runs the state, as Paul Moss reports.
4: There is nothing, the words of one Tigray resident speaking about supplies of food and fuel. Another was more reflective. Why are we so cruel to one another, she asked. The last war Tigray fought with the central government left 500,000 dead, many from the famine which resulted. This time, Tigray's regional government has teamed up with other armed groups, the new alliance vowing to topple Ethiopia's current rulers. That challenge can only mean more fighting.
1: World News from the BBC. Three leading US news outlets that had been banned from entering the White House say they have now been granted access. CNN, MS Now and Politico made the announcement shortly after requesting an urgent court hearing after they were denied entry despite a judge's order that access be restored. The president of Costa Rica, Laura Fernandez, has sacked her foreign minister for joining a meeting led by President Trump without informing her, saying she should have been the one to attend. Manuel Tovar was dismissed while heading Costa Rica's delegation to the UN General Assembly. He'd taken part in a meeting on Tuesday of the Shield of Americas, Mr. Trump's new coalition against drugs cartels, attended by several right-wing Latin American presidents. Hundreds of people have gathered in the Venezuelan capital Caracas to call for the return of the exiled opposition figure Maria Corina Machado. On Wednesday, her team said that in the space of 24 hours, she tried to reach Venezuela by sea from Panama, by air via Aruba, then via Curaçao, but her efforts had been unsuccessful. The boat was cancelled and the flights refused permission to land. The Japanese swimmer Shin Ohashi has set a new world record in the 200-metre breaststroke event at the Asian Games, despite contracting COVID-19 in the build-up. Kurumi Mori has the details.
5: Shin Ohashi stunned the crowd at the Asian Games in Tokyo. He took home the gold in the men's 200-meter breaststroke and set a new world record. His time of 2 minutes, 4.83 seconds beat the previous record by more than half a second after having already clinched the gold medal in the 100-meter breaststroke. He's relatively small compared to his competitors, but has been making headlines. Earlier this year, he became the youngest swimmer ever to win all three breaststroke titles at the Japanese Championships.
1: BBC News.
0: 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It's the second hour of the Daybreak Classics program, and you're with Mark Mercier. Let's turn to the weather updates, which are sponsored by the Brisbane performance of Australia's acclaimed soprano Siobhan Stagg. Accompanied by pianist Jonathan Ware, Siobhan sings works by Fauré, Mozart, Sibelius and others as they weave a rich musical tapestry spanning the classical era to the present day. Wednesday, 7 October in QPAX Concert Hall. 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Let's look at the Brisbane weather forecast for today, Friday the 25th of September. Well, Brisbane, you can expect a maximum of 25 degrees with a possible shower, and a chance of rain is 40% with a possible rainfall of 0 to 1% as per the Bureau of Meteorology. And partly cloudy conditions, a medium chance of showers most likely this morning. Winds south to southeasterly, 15 to 20 kilometres, turning easterly, 15 to 25 kilometres in the morning, then becoming light in the evening. Looking to the surrounding regions around Brisbane, Ipswich, maximum of 27 degrees, Logan 25, Bayside 24, and the same temperature, you know, on the Gold Coast, 24 degrees, and slightly cooler on the Sunshine Coast at a maximum of 23 degrees. Looking further afield into the weekend, for Saturday the 26th of September, partly cloudy conditions and a 16 to 25 degree range, and similar temperatures for Sunday, but sunny weather, 13 to 28 degrees, and it's on Sunday in Brisbane. Well, let's open the second hour of Daybreak Classics with some wonderful music of Domenico Scarlatti and the pianist equally wonderful, Ivo Pogorelich.

open the second hour of Daybreak Classics with some wonderful music of Domenico Scarlatti. And this one is a sonata, Kirkpatrick 20 in E major. And it was performed wonderfully by Ivo Pogorelich. And the time is 12 minutes past 7 o'clock. And let's turn our attention to the music of Johann Strauss II. He wrote Singer's Joy. And we're going to listen to an excerpt of Polka Française. That's Opus 328. And true to its nature, it is a singer's joy. And Strauss composed this and dedicated it to the leading Vienna choir of the day, and still a leading Vienna choir, to the choir that is entitled the Vienna Men's Choral Society. We're going to hear them performing that very work.

dedicated to the Vienna Men's Choral Society. We heard that very group performing Singer's Joy from Johann Strauss II and the Polka Française. And this work actually makes a regular appearance at the Vienna New Year's concert with the Vienna Philharmonic Orchestra. And the time is 17 minutes past 7 o'clock. Now to some French impressionistic music, music of Maurice Ravel. We're going to listen to Jeu d'eau, or translated to Water Play. See what you think about that.

Jean-Yves Thibaudet, the pianist in Ravel's Je Dors, translated from the French into the English as Water Play. The time is 23 minutes past 7 o'clock and you'll listen to the Daybreak Classics program on 4MBS Classic FM 103.7 and also online on MBS Lite. Let's turn to the music of Handel. And from his Messiah, we listen to the excerpt and the glory to the of the Lord. And incidentally, the Queensland Choir will be performing this work on the 29th of the 11th at 3 p.m. in the Brisbane City Hall. And there'll be also a dedicated program coming up on the 4th of October. And I'll be showcasing the Messiah with the wonderful recording. Let's listen to this particular one, which is with Cantillation, the Orchestra of the Antipodes, and Anthony Walker.

0: beautiful excerpt from Handel's Messiah and the Glory of the Lord. Cantillation, the Orchestra of the Antipodes, and the conductor, Anthony Walker. And the time is 26 minutes past 7 o'clock.
1: 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Joined by acclaimed pianist Jonathan Weir, hear works by Fauré, Mozart, Sibelius and other composers as they weave a rich musical tapestry spanning the classical era to the present day. Don't miss one of Australia's finest voices, Siobhan Stagg, present this immersive meditation on origin stories. Wednesday, 7th of October, in QPAC's Concert Hall. 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
0: And 27 minutes past 7 o'clock, and just to backtrack on that Handel Messiah cantillation, the Orchestra of the Antipodes, and Anthony Walker performing a wonderful rendition of Messiah. And again, just to remind everyone that the Queensland Choir will be performing that work on the 29th of November at 3 p.m. in the Brisbane City Hall. Let's move to the music of Kalman.

The music of Kalman we heard from The Gypsy Princess, the excerpt, Sylvia's entrance song, In the Mountain is My Homeland. Ingrid Kertesi, soprano, Hungarian Operetta Orchestra, conducted by Laszlo Kovacs. And it's time for Music Diary for today, Friday the 25th of September. And music from The Edges, presented by the Bach Society, with choir, instrumentalists and selected soloists, will include the Missa Omnium Sanctorum by Zelenka and the Te Deum Laudamus by Zippoli at the St. Augustine's Church, Hamilton, on Sunday afternoon at 2 o'clock. For details, call 0412 667 348. That's 0412 667 348. Autumn Rhythms with Eden Ainsley, violin, Hamish Cassidy, clarinets, Isaac Reed, saxophones, Lola Schwell, saxophone, and Julia Zhu, the piano. It will include traditional and contemporary works by Rossellini, Olstone, and all others at the Romeo Street, The Gap, on Sunday afternoon at 2 o'clock. For further information, call 0432 926 461. That's 0432 926 461. Baroque masterpieces presented by the Arioso Chamber Ensemble with guest Shannon Luck, Baroque violin and viola da gamba. And this one will include the trio Sonata in G minor by Purcell, excerpts from the Violin Sonata No. 3 in C by Bach, and works by Bieber, Rameau, Marais and Telemann at St. Paul's Church, East Brisbane, on Sunday afternoon at 3 o'clock. Book through 4MBS ticketing at 4MBS.com.au. 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The 16th anniversary concert by the Brisbane Concert Orchestra will include the overture from Orpheus in the Underworld by Offenbach, excerpts from the Clarinet Concerto in A by Mozart, and Pomp and Circumstance March No. 1 in D by Elgar, and works by Schoenberg and Saint-Saëns, at the Old Museum, Bowen Hills, on Sunday afternoon at 3 o'clock. For details, call 0421 598 835. And that's 0421 598 835. Further details of events mentioned in the Music Diary, as well as events further ahead, can be found on our website, 4mbs.com.au, where you can book online for selected performances, including Bach and Zelenka, with Peter Reinfeld and friends at Nazareth Church, Woolloongabba. And that's on Saturday, the 24th of next month. Well, let's move towards the music of Johann Sebastian Bach. And this one's an excerpt from I Was Sorely Afflicted. And the excerpt is Come Again and Be Rested.

0: We heard the music of Johann Sebastian Bach, and from his cantata number 21, one of the largest and most frequently performed cantatas, we heard the excerpt Come Again and Be Rested. The Amsterdam Baroque Orchestra and Choir was conducted by Ton Kolpman. And the time is 20 minutes to 7 o'clock.
1: 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This year, we present two fully staged performances of Shakespeare's Henry IV, Parts 1 and 2. International actor and Shakespearean specialist Tama Matheson directs this thrilling tale of battles, rebellion and royal intrigue as Prince Hal fights for England's crown, encouraged by the jest and occasional wisdom of Falstaff. Come early to enjoy roving performers, Shakespearean dance, swordplay demonstrations and more, including Emeritus Professor Roland Rowley Sussex discussing Shakespeare's use of language immediately before each performance. Rowley's wit and enthusiasm for language makes him an entertaining addition to our Shakespearean celebrations. Save the dates, Saturday the 31st of October and Sunday the 1st of November in the shade of the Roma Street Parkland Amphitheatre. More information online at brisbaneshakespearefestival.com.au. A proud 4MBS initiative.
0: Of Glazunov, and from his Scenes de Ballet in A, we're going to hear the sixth movement from this eight-movement work, and it's entitled Danse Orientale.

That was an excerpt from Massines de Ballet, or Ballet Suite, in A, Opus 52, the sixth movement, Danse Orientale, by Glazunov. And the Moscow Symphony Orchestra was conducted by Alexander Anisimov. The time is 15 minutes to 8 o'clock. And now to some piano music, music of Mili Balakirev. And this one, again, an excerpt from the Sydney International Piano Competition. And this time, the contestant was John Chen in 2004, performing Islame. Well, let's listen to this wonderful encore.

A work that is a tour de force, and John Chen performing that in 2004 in the Sydney International Piano Competition. It was, of course, Mili Balakirev's Islame. And the time is 6 minutes to 8 o'clock, and let's round off the Daybreak Classics program, which will head us into the BBC World News with this work and perhaps a short one thereafter, Boccherini's Cello Concerto. We'll hear the third movement.

0: most beloved cello repertoire works, the Boccherini Cello Concerto in B-flat. Then we heard the third movement, Ludovic Cantor with the cellist, Capella Istropolitana, conducted by Peter Breiner. You've been with Mark Mercier for the Daybreak Classics program. It's a pleasure to have had your company. And we'll head into the BBC World News, which is sponsored by Burrell Stockbroking and Wealth Management. If you or a family member are looking to invest and learn how to grow your net worth, contact Burrell today on 3006 7200 and you can ask for client care to book a complimentary initial meeting. Heading now into the BBC World News.
1: BBC News with Neil Nunes. China's President Xi Jinping has told Donald Trump that their countries have a responsibility to ensure that AI remains under human control. Mr. Xi was speaking during talks at the White House. He is quoted as saying that while the two nations did compete in AI, they had even more reasons to cooperate. Mr. Trump's previously voiced skepticism about any guardrails. As our correspondent in Beijing, Laura Bicker, points out, this state visit is an indicator of how rapidly China is catching up with the U.S. on technology and trade.
2: President Xi, he'll feel that the balance of power is shifting in his favor. For many years now, China sees the United States as trying to contain its rise on the likes of trade and the likes of technology. When it comes to trade, China is on course to be selling more goods to the world this year than it ever has done before. So Donald Trump has failed on that. On technology, despite not getting access to the high-end chips that China's been pushing for from the United States, China has also managed to close the technology gap. It does seem, according to experts, that China is about 6 months behind when it comes to artificial intelligence.
1: Israel's Prime Minister Benjamin Netanyahu has sought to defend his country's actions in Gaza and elsewhere in the Middle East in a UN General Assembly speech preceded by a large-scale walkout of delegates. He's faced growing international isolation ahead of a tough election race next month. Our global affairs reporter is Sebastian Usher.
3: The fact that so many of the delegates walked out as he stood up to speak shows that that capacity for people to listen to each other is disappearing. And many would hold Mr. Netanyahu and the Israeli government that he heads as one of the reasons why that is the case, that the extremes that he has embodied, in a sense, in terms of what Israel has done over the past few years, is one of the reasons that there is such division and such turmoil across the region now.
1: Reports from Tigray in northern Ethiopia say people are panic buying essential goods as fears grow of a new civil war in the country. Fighting's broken out between the Ethiopian government and the TPLF, which runs Tigray, as Paul Moss now reports.
4: They're still arguing about who ignited this latest round of fighting. But tensions have for some months been simmering between Ethiopia's central government and the TPLF, which runs Tigray. Ethiopia's armed forces say they came under attack. The TPLF insists it was acting defensively. What's not in doubt, though, is that this conflict has the potential to spread, possibly across international borders. The TPLF has formed an alliance with other regional armed groups, vowing to topple the rulers in Addis Ababa.
1: This is the World News from the BBC. The U.S. Senate has narrowly rejected a Democratic-led resolution which sought to stop U.S. military action against Iran until the hostilities had been authorized by Congress. The Senate voted 50 to 49 to reject the proposal, which was passed by the House of Representatives in July. The vote was largely along party lines, with most Republicans rejecting the measure and almost every Democrat voting for it. The war, and particularly its impact on oil prices, has created a challenging political environment for President Trump's Republican Party ahead of this year's midterm elections. Three leading U.S. news outlets that had been banned from entering the White House say they have now been granted access. CNN, MS Now, and Politico made the announcement shortly after requesting an urgent court hearing after they were denied entry despite a judge's order that access be restored. Italy's right-wing government has passed rules to ban burqas and niqabs in schools and cap the number of foreign pupils per classroom. The Prime Minister Giorgia Meloni said the rules were tools of common sense that do not divide but truly help to integrate.
5: For us, anyone who comes to Italy and wants to build their future here must learn our language, understand our culture, and respect our rules.
1: The leader of the opposition accused the government of a witch hunt at the expense of children. The president of Costa Rica, Laura Fernandez, has sacked her foreign minister for joining a meeting led by President Trump without informing her, saying that she should have been the one to attend. Manuel Tovar was dismissed while heading Costa Rica's delegation to the UN General Assembly. He had taken part in a meeting on Tuesday at the Shield of the Americas, Mr. Trump's new coalition against drugs cartels. BBC News.
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0: Experience Australia's acclaimed soprano, Siobhan Stagg, in an intimate and deeply personal recital that reimagines stories of creation through a feminine lens. Joined by acclaimed pianist Jonathan Ware, hear works by Faure, Mozart, Sibelius and other composers as they weave a rich musical tapestry spanning the classical era to the present day. Don't miss one of Australia's finest voices, Siobhan Stagg, present this immersive meditation on origin stories. 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
1: Good morning, Graham Stennon here with you on MBS Light. I'll be with you for the next 3 hours. I hope you enjoy the selection of music I have for you. Let's start with four pieces from the Peer Gynt Suite. And the first one is by the Ambrosian Singers and accompanied by the Academy of St Martin in the Fields, conducted by Neville Mariner.

Here we had the first two of four pieces from the Peer Gynt Suite by Edvard Grieg. The first one was In the Hall of the Mountain King with the Ambrosian Singers, conducted by and accompanied by the Academy of St. Martin in the Fields, conducted by Neville Mariner. And the second piece was The Death of Asa. Well, now we're gone to Morning Mood.

There we had Anitra's Dance from Pig and Sweet, and the one before that was The Morning Mood, all four pieces conducted by Edvard Grieg, played by the Academy of St Martin in the Fields, conducted by Neville Mariner.

There we had the Dam Busters March, played by the Queensland Pops Orchestra, conducted by Patrick Pickett. And that was from the 1955 movie The Dam Busters. It remains a very popular accompaniment to fly past in the United Kingdom. But the Dam Busters March, always a very popular piece in Australia as well as in Britain.

0: There we had the music from the Royal Fireworks, a Handel composition, and the trumpeters were John Colton and Chris Williams, and also accompanied by the Queensland Pops Orchestra, conducted by Patrick Pickett.
1: This October, harpist Alice Giles, flautist Jonathan Henderson and violist James Wannan join forces for an intimate chamber music recital featuring Debussy's exquisite sonata for flute, viola and harp, alongside evocative works by Bax, Fauré, Alena Katz-Jernan and Bruno Mantovani. Experience the special sound of this unique instrumental combination performed by three leading Australian musicians. Wednesday, October 7 at the Old Museum, Bowen Hills. 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

There we had a meditation from Theiss. That was a Massenet composition. It was also played by the Queensland Pops Orchestra, conducted by Patrick Pickett.

Here we had the overture to The Fledermaus, and it was Johann Strauss' composition played by the Vienna Philharmonic Orchestra, conducted by Lorin Maazel.

First of those two pieces was the William Tell Overture by Rossini. And you probably recognise the William Tell Overture. It's featured in quite a few movies, television, radio programmes. It was written in 1829. It was the last of Rossini's 39 operas. The second was The Swan by Saint-Saëns. And it was from The Carnival of the Animals. And it was performed by Celeste Christine Wang.

Those two pieces, the first was the new Pizzicato Polka, and second one, commonly known as Perpetual Motion. It was both were Johann Strauss compositions played by the Vienna Philharmonic Orchestra, conducted by Lorin Mazel.

0: We had Sylvie Palladino singing I Dreamed a Dream from the musical Les Miserables. Its song is a lament sung by Fantine after she had fired from the factory job and thrown onto the street.
1: This November, one of the world's great cellists returns to Brisbane. Misha Majsky is joined by his daughter, acclaimed pianist Lily Majsky, for a special recital at QPAC. Their programme features music by Schubert, Schumann, Brahms, Mendelssohn and Rachmaninoff, followed by Shostakovich's Sonata for Cello and Piano. See Misha and Lily Majsky live for one night only, Wednesday the 11th of November at 7:30pm in the QPAC Concert Hall. 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